0: and I think it was Will Erickson who was there for most of it. It's going to be a one-yard loss.
1: Will in there trading Romerell, and then Lincoln Brown was clear in the backfield, blowing up the quarterback and kind of in the lane of the handoff.
0: You can see Lincoln getting up there thinking, yeah, that was me.
1: He's moving in, moving into the backfield.
0: He'll stay in there to continue to play nose after the one-yard loss, second and 11. 4:09 to go. Handoff again, brought down by Clapp in the backfield. A TFL for Carson.
1: You know, not to give you too much credit here, Duke, but when you interview a senior, it seems like they generally ball out. Carson Clapp already with a rushing touchdown. What, look at big 99 with the up on, the swim move and into the backfield for another loss.
0: Pushes the ball inside the 40, down to the 40, inside the 45, down to the 42. And a third and long this time. Their last two conversions came on short situations. This is not that. 14 yards to go.
1: Yeah, this one a little more reminiscent of what Powell faced in the first quarter. And they're going to need something over the middle, maybe up the sideline. We'll see what their offensive coordinator has dialed up here.
0: From the 42,
1: Powell is 3 of 6 on third down now.
0: Going to be a whistle and a timeout taken by the Panthers. We'll take it as well. 3 minutes to go in the second on SBI.
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0: Third and long for the Powell Panthers. Foley in the shotgun, trips to his right, hard count. Star Valley jumps off sides, so that'll be 5 yards for the Bryce Erickson saying it was offensive, but well, I don't think many are going to agree with him. It's going to be a 5-yard penalty against the Braves defense.
1: Yeah, he disagrees, but it's been a pretty clean game. This is the second penalty on the Braves, totaling 20 yards.
0: Third and 9 now after the hard count. Trips to the right. One timeout remains in the half for Coach Kistler of the Panthers. One receiver to the left, fully to throw, rolling to his right. And he'll tuck it and run. No, he throws it last second. Ball deflected and no good. Incomplete. Looking for Braden Benender off of his hand and out of bounds.
1: Had a chance and just maybe just not quite able to look it into his chest, but that would have moved the chains if he'd been able to reel that in.
0: Kistler sends out the punt unit after Benander not able to haul it in, so it's going to be 4th and 9, and they'll punt.
1: I know I'm a running joke at this time, Duke, because of my distrust for special teams, but in this situation, I mean, this is a tailor-made situation for a fake.
0: Brecken Kobe is the punter,
1: one of your better receivers, athletic kid.
0: He would have to pick up 9, and he will just boot it away. High kick over the outstretched arms of Crew Morgan, bounces out of bounds, shy of the 30. So Braves will have 1st and 10, 2:49 to go before half.
1: And I believe all 3 timeouts, if I'm not mistaken. So that's a ton of time, especially for the way the Star Valley offense has performed in this first half. In fact, Ross Hilton, as I mentioned, 11 completions, 237 yards passing, 4 touchdowns in this first half. So he is just absolutely lighting it up these last handful of games.
0: Ross Hilton remains quarterback for the Braves. with a 41-0 lead shortly before halftime. 2:49 to go in the Mountain Valley Mattress Company second. Mattress Company second. Brogan motion. Instead, it's a pitch ahead to Lancaster.

0: the chains and pick up a Star Valley Orthodontics first down. Hilton hits Brogue over the middle, 37 up to the 47 or so, about a 10-yard gain.
1: Pushes the ball to the right side hash mark. Two timeouts remaining for Coach Young. Doesn't need to take him yet. Still on the plus side of the two-minute mark. Hilton will throw. Looks between the hashes. Caught by Krog. Broken tackle. Another one. And a block. Krog down to the 20. Touchdown. 10-5. Goal line. 1:51 remaining in the second quarter. And Krog, his second receiving touchdown. That one with the yards after catch.
0: And this last little bit. Watch Wyatt read this and pick up a monster block from Roman Erickson right here. And a 53-yard touchdown for Weston Krog. Got a flag out here. I believe this is this after the play, or is this that play I'm talking about?
1: Official talking to the Star Valley sideline. Now he's going to look over to the Powell. And it may be against Star Valley. We'll see if it's during or after the play. Dead ball foul, unsportsmanlike on the Star Valley Braves. They will enforce that on the kickoff.
2: Is the call against Star Valley.
1: I didn't see exactly what happened there. But so it is Star Valley 47-0, 1:51 to go before halftime.
0: So Duke right on the nose. That gives Ross Hilton his first 300-yard passing game, and it's in the first half.
1: Once again for the PAT will be Choma. I believe his first PAT attempt tonight, and he'll knock it through. Good, 48-0 Braves on SVI.
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1: Thank you, Bill. Weston Krog into the end zone on a big touchdown reception. His second of the game pushes the lead to 48-0. Minute 51 to go. There was an unsportsmanlike on the Braves after the play and forced on the kickoff. So it'll be Choma kicking off from his own 25. Should be a returnable opportunity for the Panthers. It is caught at the 20. By Goolsby, quickly to the 30, 35, broken tackle to the 40, and then brought down near the 41-yard line. Let's go back to Jake Hibbard. He has another studio update on Jackson Cody. Jake.
6: Yeah, so guys, I had that Jackson scored again, as you'll see, 35-21, but no one's got time for that because while the touchdown happened, Cody driving, they catch, they fumble, the ball's on the turf, Jackson's got it, they're down two touchdowns, guys, and they got the football late first half. Back to you.
0: What a wild
1: Thank
0: game.
1: You, Jake, yeah. Bronx hanging with the Bronx.
0: Well, you can see what Cody can do. They got their feet under him and scored basically 28 of, you know, I don't know if it was straight 28 points, but they took that big lead and then, but Jackson hanging around, chance to score again before the half.
1: So the ball spotted at the 40-yard line here. And so Coach Kistler and the Panthers will have one timeout, 1 minute 44 seconds before halftime, and a 60-yard field in front of them to try and get points before the half. If they do not score, it will be a running clock to start the second half of play with a 49-point spread right now.
0: It was a pretty nice return by Goolsby. That was set up by that personal foul penalty by the Braves, so the kickoff only hit the 20, And then Goolsby did a nice job of getting it up to the 40.

0: So real chance here for the Panthers to get some points.
1: Here's Foley, split backs in the shotgun. Braves bring five, and a whistle will blow the play dead at the snap. They're going to say offsides on the defense. So the Braves were bringing pressure, and it looks like they may have lined up on the wrong side of the ball to do so.
0: That'd be the fourth penalty totaling 40 yards on Star Valley, including back-to-back in essence after the personal foul and now offside.
1: That pushes the ball up to the 45-yard line between the hashes. So first and five, still a minute 42 to go, and now just 55 yards away are the Panthers. Goolsby will bring in the play. And again, just one timeout remaining for Powell. But they have time. Foley between two running backs in the shotgun, and a timeout taken by Powell. Oh, that's not one you want to take there in that situation, but Coach Kistler not liking what he was seeing. So we'll take it as well on SVI.
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1: After the timeout, officials didn't quite give us the full 60 there, but they run the ball with Goolsby, and it's a tackle for no gain by the Star Valley defense. Actually, they'll spot him for a loss of one. So third down, and Powell used their third and final timeout, and they are in no hurry now. Second down.
0: And I wonder if something happened to Karcher Foley, because now they're going to Goolsby basically in what's a wildcat scenario.
1: So Foley's out. He was a second-string quarterback. Braves showing pressure. Here they come. They bring five. Goolsby, quarterback keeper, cut inside, and he will get positive yards, but not near enough for a first down. Couldn't get out of bounds either, so the clock continues to tick away. And with no timeouts, the Panthers have time for one more play, barring an incompletion or out of bounds. Third and four to go. Ball on their 46-yard line.
0: Trying to find number eight here on the sideline. Oh, there he is. Over here to the left. He doesn't look like anything's the worse for wear. Maybe just coach just trying something a little different here at the end of the half.
1: He does have his helmet on. He entered the game last week after the normal starter, Tanner Seifert, left with an injury. Tanner not dressed tonight. So Foley got the call. Right now it's Goolsby on a third down. They snap it with just 2 seconds. Goolsby will keep it. Will be brought down shy of the first down, but that will take us to halftime. 48-0 Star Valley at the break to wrap up our Mountain Valley Mattress Company second quarter. So in Powell, that will send us to the Simplot Smoky Canyon Mine halftime show, where it was all Star Valley leading 48-0. We'll have the running clock to start off the second half of play. Let's send it out to the First Bank of Wyoming studio for some halftime highlights. Jay Kibbard has the show.
5: Yeah, thanks. So, there's not a lot of games going on at 5 o'clock, but the games that are going on at 5 o'clock, so obviously we're looking at maybe a running clock going into this one. No such case for Cody and Jackson. Let's go ahead and hit the highlights for that one, where I will actually start with a little bit of a Star Valley update. As yes, we can say the streak continued. I got the video from Coach Young. If you were watching Sports Night, you heard about the walkthrough with the Buffalo, the annual tradition, whether it's Cody or Powell, and they got it. There it was, still watching him. still faithful, still apparently a Star Valley fan. Now let's go on to some highlights where it is Cody and Jackson. And this was the first score of the game. That I wanted to say Maddox Ball, but it's Cash McFadden. But boy, don't they look the same as Cody just continues to look like the same team year after year after year. What has changed a little bit, though, is Jackson, because after that touchdown, here comes Jackson. Look at that big long throw. Ace Emery to Marco Rosales. Or excuse me, that was the miss there. And then we'll speed that up. Here's Ace Emery finding Marco Rosales on the rollout. This is something that I think is interesting for Jackson next week as they tie it up there at 7-7. Can they roll out next week? Will Ace Emery be able to roll out against Kai Frazier and Bryce Erickson? I don't know. And I think that could be a big development because he looks like a guy comfortable from the pocket or from outside the pocket. Now look at this. What a jumped route. You talk about reading the film. Look at that. Oh, he saw it coming on that screen pass, and it's a pick six for Griffin McCartan. That made the score 14-7 for Cody. And then another touchdown for Cody came, and it looked like it might be a runaway. As Cash McFadden operating out of the gun tee, he is that fullback, he's that quarterback, and he's got a full head of steam. One play later, after that gun tee keeper, he does the read option give. I couldn't quite pick up the number on that. It looked like a 20-something, but either way, it made it 21-14 after Jackson gets a touchdown in. And hold on a second, I want to see that Jackson touchdown. I think I went out of order here, guys. So that made it 28-14, but here's the Jackson touchdown that got us here. Look at that throw and catch. It may be a little hard to see. The bit rate's been a little strange on that game, but that is Cooper Kinsler, their speedster, up the side, getting the second touchdown in for Jackson, and that made it 21-14. So then Jackson gives up another touchdown to Cody. We're at 28-14, and here comes Cash McFadden again, finding a nice deep fade route into the end zone. Again, couldn't get the number on that one, but what a shot to make it 35-14. I thought maybe here goes Cody, but no, it's a misdirection. I'll back up here and let you see this again right here, because the ball is not going to Cooper Kinsler. He's handing off and pitching off to this guy right here. All right, now that you know where the play's going, let's hit it one more time, because this is what you have to do against a team like Cody. You gotta fool him. And fool him they did, right up the middle. Touchdown there by Cooper Kinsler, the speedster. And Cash McFadden, one more time, 35-21. He was driving. Oh no, the fumble. Jackson has the ball, and that's where I left it at. But guys, it'll come back to me for a second. Let's see where we are at in the game right now, as I'll get a live stream of that game. Oh, of course we're in an ad. Why wouldn't we be in an ad? Hey, at least it's one of our ads. 21-35, almost halftime there in that contest, as Jackson and Cody battling it out. I gotta say, I didn't know what to expect. I talked about Jackson's 2-13 record. Not too bad, a lot of speed, and they say speed works in football, but so does power. So we'll see. Second half coming your ways. We'll have some kickoffs for the 4A. See you guys.
1: Thank you, Jay Kibbard, with the First Bank of Wyoming studio report. Jackson hanging with Cody just down the road from us through the first two quarters of that game. So we'll continue to watch that one as we roll into our Simplot Smoky Canyon Mine halftime show, bringing Earth's resources to life. 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
1: Live from Powell High School on the SBI Sports Network, Duke Danson, Dal Erickson here with you. And at the Simplot Halftime Show is the Braves leading at 48-0. Dal, Star Valley scored two touchdowns under 2 minutes into the game, and they haven't looked back since.
0: Yeah, this is they've scored at will. They've done whatever they wanted on defense. They have thrown everything at the kitchen sink, but the kitchen sink at the Panthers, and it's all been pretty effective. So as the score notes, they've done anything they wanted to do today.
1: Let's take a look at that score deep in the numbers. Here are your Battleson Brothers Carpet One Floor at Home halftime battle stats.
0: Well, first for the Panthers, Karcher Foley getting the start tonight for Powell. I had him 4 of 11, 33 yards and an interception. Brecken Kobe with two catches, 21 yards to lead the way in the reception department. Lincoln Crawford, 14 rushes, 25 yards in the running game for Powell. Foley had four carries for 20 yards. As a team, there were three plays that were minus 29 yards, various things. I decided not to put that on any one player. So 33 yards through the air, 18 yards on the ground, a total of 51 in that first half. The Braves, they threw the ball all over the field. Ross Hilton, 13 of 18, 300 yards right on the nose, five passing touchdowns. That is about as good of a half as you can have. Two of those went to Weston Krog, two went to Roman Erickson, and Kai Frazier got the other. Roman, five catches, 109 yards. Weston, four for 75. Crew Lancaster, one for 62. Kai Frazier, two for 44. And that touchdown. The Braves ran the ball five times in that first half. They got 21 yards and two touchdowns out of it. 300 through the air, 21 on the ground for 321 at the half. And those are your Battleson Brothers halftime battle stats.
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0: And our question tonight, what SVHS player scored a total of 34 touchdowns from 1960 to 1962 and later won an NCAA national championship as a coach with BYU in 1984? 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The first correct answer will win themselves a gift certificate to the Star of 89.
1: 307-203-4637. 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
1: 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Now let's see how the Braves have done so far with those Star Valley Health keys to the game.
0: Well, looking at the keys to the game, number one, again, we've already kind of laughed at how much insight I have. I thought the Braves needed to try and come in and establish a road running game. They carried it five times in the first half. It was all passing. So we'll see if they do that a little more in the second half. Playmakers in open space, I think you saw a bit of that, but really it was more over-the-top passing from Hilton to his receivers in that first half. And then defensive pressure on the quarterback, that certainly happened. They have been in the backfield all night so far against the Powell offense, and that's a look at the halftime keys of the game from Star Valley Health.
1: Offering the keys to your great health, compassionate care, every person, every time. 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As the Braves retake the field here at the end of our halftime coverage, let's go down to Millie Kazare for a Miles CPA halftime report to find out what Coach Young felt about the first half. Millie.
16: Coach said he feels Star Valley has put together a strong performance after playing well with lots of effort in all three phases of the game. Young said he's pleased with the team's overall effort, but with the game in hand, the focus is now mainly on getting younger players some good varsity experience. He said several JV players will have the opportunity to see significant playing time in the second half, with the goal of getting everyone out healthy and finishing the game on a high note. One of the biggest positives has been the number of different players contributing. For the second half, Coach told me Star Valley will look to continue that balanced effort while giving some younger players a chance to make an impact. We'll send it back to you.
1: Thank you, Millie Kazare. Great job again with the Miles CPA sideline report located in Afton and in Alpine. That is Miles CPA. Now let's see if we have a winner of our halftime trivia question from Swirl in downtown Afton.
0: And our question was, what SVHS player scored a total of 34 touchdowns from 1960 to 1962 and later won an NCAA national championship as a coach with BYU in 1984? And of course, that is the great Mel Olson, who is the answer to our question, and I'm assuming we have a winner.
1: That we do, a handful of correct answers. The first correct answer, phone number ends in 3022. 3022, congratulations, you won that free gift certificate from Swirl in downtown Afton. Be sure to follow Swirl and the Gift Tree on their respective social media pages, Instagram and Facebook. You can find out what they have on their Froyo flavors every single week, and details, Dal, on the Soup of the Week, which is not next week, but the week after that. Soup is back at Swirl.
0: It's about dang time.
1: About time.
0: Shout out to Mel, just in case Mel's watching. Mel is a huge supporter of Star Valley High School Athletics, has been for decades, and of course, in an incredible post-high school career, a lot of that with Brigham Young University.
1: So Star Valley will be kicking off, I believe, to open up the second half, correct?
0: Yeah, the Braves started off the first half with the ball and, of course, took the opening kickoff back inside the 30, Zach Delgado, and then scored a couple plays later. And that, in a nutshell, was basically that first half for the Braves. They had a short field most of the time. They had huge chunk plays. They got in the end zone a bunch, and that's why you're going to see a running clock here as soon as one team establishes possession here to start this quarter.
1: That it will. So we'll take a final timeout here. Looks like about 2 minutes left in our Simplot Smoky Canyon Mine halftime show. So we'll take a one-minute break. We'll come back with the second half kickoff after this on the SVI Sports Network.
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1: Halftime coverage wrapping up with Star Valley up 48-0 at the Powell Panthers this evening. Star Valley will kick off in a running clock situation to open up the second half of play with that 48-point lead. Sun starting to set behind us in Powell. Kickoff was at 81 degrees, second half now starting at 73 degrees. Wind still blowing, not quite as brisk, but still across the field to the west to open up this second half of play.
0: Goolsby and Nelson back to receive for Powell on this kickoff.
1: And once again, kicking off will be Choma. He came in the second quarter and began kicking in place of Brown. And Choma will boot this one away. Push it inside the 10, down to the 5. Return to the 20. 25, wrapped up and brought down by Carson Clapp. He's having a great game, yep. Is Clapp, number 99.
0: And right there next to him is Rich. He got the full spectrum of numerical numbers there. Rich wears number 0, Clapp at 99.
23: Love it.
1: So Coach Young mentioned to Millie at the half that in this running clock situation, going to see some younger players get some reps. We'll see if he starts that on the opening drive. Usually the coaches will come out and let the starters start the second half. Then you start working in the players after that.
0: And there are some starters out there probably to keep things level, like Crew Morgan's out there. But, yeah, there's a lot of guys that are subs right now.
1: That they are. So here's a handoff to start the game, and Crew Morgan is right there, right on cue to say, not today.
0: Do what I do.
24: Crew Morgan.
0: No room to operate there for the Panthers.
1: Harrison Olson in the game right now as well. Tommy Beck playing in the middle. Trenton Nelson on the right side of the line. Once again, you have Traydon Romrell playing middle backer. Will Erickson, the sophomore, he's the right outside. Beckham Brogue, left outside. Here's a high snap, pull down, play action pass, caught, plastered. Weston Krog there immediately after the catch. It was made by Kobe, but Weston plastered him for a basically about a 3-yard gain on the play.
0: Third catch of the night for Brecken Kobe. 24 yards. Great coverage here. Because in this type of situation, you'd like that ball to maybe get there a little quicker if you're the Panthers, so Kobe can maybe make that first guy miss. It hung up just enough that Krog was on his had a bead on him and hit him right as the ball got there.
1: Third and 7 for Powell. Clock continues to move down to under 10 minutes to go in the third quarter, presented by REIC Rentals. High snap, pull down, handoff, fumble, and it's a dive for it. I believe Powell recovered it, but it's going to be fourth and long now. It is miscue on the handoff.
24: Recovered
1: by the Panthers, and it's going to be fourth down. Out comes the punt unit, 11 yards to go to convert.
0: Yeah, as you take a look at this, that was didn't quite look right from the very beginning. At the high snap, Foley tries to put it in the breadbasket of the running back, and he never really had it. And then it just kind of rolls down your leg and off your foot, and the Panthers fortunate to retain possession, although that they're going to have to punt this away.
1: Krog and Delgado standing inside their own 40 to return the punt, which will be booted by Breck and Kobe. Low snap, collected, got it away, end over end to the sideline and out of bounds. Hit at the 49, and then the official will spot it there. First and 10 inside Panther territory to start off the second half for Star Valley. Clock continues to run down to 8:50 and counting. Braves leading at 48-0.
0: You see Harvey Balls, number 2, come in, and I just watched Harvey last night in the JV game. I've watched him quite a bit. He is elusive. He is crafty. You can tell he has worked on the quarterback position. You're going to like what you see from Harvey Balls here.
1: He'll be under center, split backs behind him. Hand off to Rich. Cade will bounce outside with a nice block from Romrell and be pushed out of bounds at the 45. Tough running for 4 yards.
0: Or they'll just hand it off.
1: Yep.
0: It's amazing how wrong I am. All the time.
1: 4 yard gain on the perimeter, set up at the Powell 45 yard line, second and 6. Even though he's out of bounds, again, that running clock, we move down to 8 minutes to go.
0: Yeah, if you're looking at that, wondering what's going on in Wyoming, once you have 45 points, the running clock in the second half is a factor.
1: This time, Balls will be in the shotgun. Hand off, right side, big room for Ridge. Cade bounces to the sideline, 30, 25, and out of bounds. Huge gain for Cade Rich on the outside handoff.
0: Star Valley, they'll call that 20 yards
1: on that one. Star Valley Orthodontics first down as we roll down to 7.5 to go in the REIC Rentals third quarter, formerly known as Black Mountain Rentals, still in Alpine. Same employees, same service, more resources. That's REIC Rentals.
0: Check the ball, going to get the 24.
1: Here is a handoff. Nope, fumble. Miscue on this handoff and picked up, and running it was Calvin Green. Green mishandled the handoff, takes a lucky bounce back to him, and he runs for no gain.
0: Honestly, Duke, I don't know how this wound up back in the hands of Green so fast. Thanks to our camera people. There you can see how it happened, but pretty fortunate right there.
1: Second and 10 after what could have been a turnover. Calvin Green remains the tailback here. Harvey Balls the quarterback in the shotgun. Second unit getting some reps. Green again, this time handles the handoff nicely, skirts up the sideline for a nice pickup on second down, close to a first down.
0: Now, if you're looking at Calvin and you think, I might be a little familiar, you might remember a guy named Winston Green who ran for a bunch of yards for the Braves a few years ago. They're brothers.
1: So they'll actually spot him a little shy of the goal line. Third and about 3 yards to go. Shy of the first down line, rather. But inside the Riverside Dental red zone. Green remains the tailback. Balls, hands off to him. This time up the middle. First down and more inside the 10. Pushing the pile to the 5. And then brought down there. Maybe just shy of the 5-yard line. But it will be a Star Valley Orthodontics first down. Oh, and the Panthers have the ball. They may have ripped it out of his hands for a turnover. Here's a look at it on the replay.
24: Panthers take over. First,
1: they are going to say turnover is the call on the field.
0: Yeah, he picked up about 12 yards. And then lost the football here at the end, and it was recovered, I believe, by number 4, Braxton Nelson.
1: The Braves march all the way inside the 10, And then a turnover. Their second of the game offensively. Clock continues to roll down to 5:13 to go in the REIC Rentals third quarter. Back out on the field are the Panthers. Foley under center. Turn, quarterback keeper, and he's brought down. Or is it Foley? I
0: think it's 33 or 32.
2: Carry for Powell.
0: Yes, Sean Lowe, number 33, carried that.
2: On the stop. Down
1: it was a handoff, and it will be a one-yard loss on the play, backed up to the six-yard line.
0: Traden Romrell, number 42, in on that stop. Traden, another kid who plays a lot, junior varsity, but he also got in the game last week and scored on that 25-yard touchdown.
1: Second and 11. 4:20 and counting remaining in the REIC Rentals third quarter. Here's a handoff left side, broken tackle, pushing the line up near the 10. And only a two-yard gain on the carry to set up third and long, about 9 yards to go.
0: Lincoln Crawford with that one. Going to pick up a couple in addition to that lost yard on the last carry.
1: Give him a couple more than originally thought, spotting right at the 10, so make it third and 7 here for the Panthers, deep in their own territory after their defense got the ball back for him, but only 3:40 remaining in the REIC Rentals third quarter. Blitz up the middle, and tackle for a short gain on the play, stopped well short of the first down on the quarterback keeper, Foley up the middle, and stopped about 4 yards short.
0: Will Erickson in on that stop.
2: Fourth and 4 for the Panthers.
1: Punt team back out. This time, Beckham Brogue will be back to return the punt along with Weston Krog. That puts Brecken Kobe on his own goal line. Hills on the goal line to punt this one away.
0: You're hoping for a good snap here if you're Brecken Kobe.
1: He'll call for the ball. It is a good snap. Got it away, high end over end, and towards the sidelines again and out of bounds. Not much distance on that one.
0: That's been a bit of a theme tonight, too, Duke. There's been a lot of punts that have not really gone north and south. They've kind of, I know golf season's over, but kind of sliced to the outside.
1: Look at it on the Fall River Propane replay. Actually, this is the turnover, it looks like. You can see what happened. And as Nelson ripped it out of his hands, but first and 10 now for Star Valley. Running clock down to 2:30 to go in the REIC Rentals third quarter. Once again, the junior, Harvey Balls, in at quarterback for the Braves. In the backfield is Hunter Randall to play running back right now. The 5'8", 200-pound senior. Turn, hand off to Randall. Look at him dance through the hole and brought down shy of the 35.
0: 3 yards for Hunter.
2: Randall on the carry for Star Valley.
1: Love it.
2: That runback on the stop for the Panthers.
1: Give him about 3 yards and set up second and 7.
2: Second down and 7.
1: Under 2 minutes to go in our third quarter. Spot the ball right at the 35.
0: Good carry from Hunter. Hey, you're averaging 3 yards a carry.
1: That's right, man. Traden Romrell, the sophomore, will come in and play tailback.
0: You know what? We're calling that 4. That's 4 yards.
1: Yep. Slot right is Choma. Receiver wide right as well. Hand off, hitting the hole, through spin, and dragging tacklers inside the 25. Romrell with a beautiful carry and a Star Valley Orthodontics first down off the spin move.
0: About 14 yards for Traden Romrell, and we saw him break one for a touchdown last week.
1: Spot the ball a couple yards shy of the Crimson Zone at about the 22-yard line, left side hash mark. And 1 minute, 3 seconds to go in the third quarter.
0: Romrell going to stay in the backfield.
1: Tight end left side is Will Erickson. He's a receiver, rather. Head off again to Romrell. This time he's hit the backfield and tagged a double team tackle. And that'll be a loss on the play for Romrell that time of about 2 yards.
2: Taken down by the Panther defense.
0: Good job by the Panthers team tackling there, because if you don't team tackle a kid like Traden, we've already seen him spin out of a couple tackles, and he can take it the distance. This time, he's pulled down the backfield.
1: Maybe a passing situation now here for Harvey Balls, but we'll find out at the other end of this quarter. That does it in the running clock for the REIC Rentals third quarter. Fourth quarter next. Braves still up 48-0 on the SBI Sports Network.
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1: 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And in the second unit, getting some game time here for the Braves. 48-0 Star Valley running clock at Powell. Sun setting behind us, and Harvey Balls will be in the shotgun on second and long. You have Paxton Holland, the junior wide receiver.
0: And Paxton's got good hands. He can catch the deep ball.
1: Bunch receivers to the right. Instead, it is a handoff to Rich. He will get positive yards, but not much. Going to set up third and long after he falls down at the original line of scrimmage. I say falls down. He was tackled. So a short gain to make it third and 10.
0: Gain of a couple. And, yeah, now you might see a passing situation with the score being as it is with third and long. This is where those moral conundrums come up. Not quite sure what you're supposed to do. I think if your reserves are in and it's third and 10, you have the right to attempt a pass.
1: Choma slot left. Wide left is Holland. Standing receiver on the right as well. Balls to throw. Steps up in the pocket. Flushed. He'll have to tuck and run and nowhere to go. He'll be brought down for a sack of about a yard. Well, maybe he'll get across the line of scrimmage. He will, so he'll actually gain 1 yard, Will Harvey. Powell thinking they forced the ball loose, but they'll say he's down, and it looks like, well, coach, go for the field goal here. Looks like he may. Yes, out trots Owen Brown to attempt a field goal. This is going to be a 37, maybe 38-yarder. Say 38. Just inside the right hash. Wind is still blowing a little, but it switched to kind of blow right in his face, actually, kind of to the northwest.
0: It's a good chance for Owen and a good chance for the holder and the snapper as well, trying to get something clean here.
1: From 38 yards away, high snap, and Rich will have to run with it. Broke one tackle, Rich with room, 20, looks for the sticks, and he might be out of bounds, just shy. We'll see where they spot him. It was a high snap, couldn't get down in time. Did he get enough for the first down on the run?
0: Should get a good look at it here.
1: No, he's short by a yard, so it will be a turnover on downs. Down. What a great effort, though, by Cade.
24: And the Panthers take over on down. First down, Panthers.
1: Clock continues to run under 10 minutes to go. The score remains 48-0. Star Valley on top. As we roll on in the Swift Creek Dental fourth quarter.
0: Cade credited with 8 yards, and they needed 9.
1: Calvin Green playing some safety.
0: Also number 18 in there, that's Paxton Holland.
1: We'll have Choma left side corner. Looks like we got Zane Dunn in the game, right outside linebacker. 9:15 to go in this fourth. Powell hands off up the middle. Couple collisions and falling forward is Trevin Morton. He'll be across the 15 to about the 17-yard line, 4-yard gain on the first down carry.
24: Number 36,
0: You know, you got to give some credit to the conditioning of the Star-Valley JV kids. They just played a full game last night.
1: Against
0: either the biggest or second biggest school in Idaho, Rigby. And that was a hard-fought game. And then less than 24 hours later, you're 300 miles north playing in a conference game. So credit to them for being ready to go.
1: Looks like we have Hunter Randall playing left side, or middle linebacker, rather. He's going to come up the middle. And here is a run that goes nowhere. Braves are there on the defensive side. That'll be a tackle for loss behind the line. Back to the 15-yard line, a 2-yard loss to make it 3rd and 8.
0: Carson Clapp, Will Erickson. I also saw number 66. That is Caden Roberts. '73 Riker Merritt in there. Former SVI kid Clay is his older brother. Clay played a little football too.
1: Just a little. He was okay.
0: He was all right.
1: Yeah. 3rd and 8. Under 8 minutes to go in our Swift Creek Dental fourth quarter. Braves looking to go 1-0 in the 3A West. Here's a pitch to the right side. Cut down and stopped shy. Pretty good pickup, but it looks like it will be a 3 yards to go on fourth down after being stopped at the 20-yard line.
0: Will Erickson again. Looked like Paxton Holland also.
24: Fourth down and three.
1: So the second and third unit defense gets a stop on defense again, and back out comes Brecken Kobe to punt it away for the Panthers. Back to return for Star Valley is Calvin Green and Cade Rich. Clock continues to move down to 6:50 remaining in our fourth quarter. Silver Star postgame show. Stay with us for that as the punt is end over end wobbly. Green's going to field it and lost it out of bounds. Off his pads and out of bounds, so not too much harm there. It will be Star Valley football inside the 40. In our postgame, we'll have some highlights, we'll have some updates, stats, player interviews, play and player of the game. And a look ahead to homecoming next week for Star Valley. It'll be in Afton, and you know, just the Cody Bronx in town, that's all. It'll be a Friday night next week. And once again, Harvey Ball's in at quarterback for the Braves.
0: Just looking at that Jackson-Cody game. Jackson inside the Cody 15, down 35-21.
1: Joshua Walker is going to come in and play receiver. Lined up on the line. Two in the backfield. Balls, hands off to Rich. Cade has the sideline. First down and more. Plows across the 50, does Cade Rich. And 5:37 to go in this fourth quarter. And a Star Valley Orthodontics first down.
0: Gain of 14 for Cade. He's actually Star Valley's leading rusher tonight. 5 carries, 48 yards for the junior. The Braves as a team, 17 carries, 105 yards, and 2 rushing touchdowns. One for Carson Clapp and one for Kevin Phillibe.
1: Split backs behind Harvey under center. Romrell and Rich, the two in the backfield. Standing receiver right is Will Erickson. Hand off to Romrell. Spin move again, and he'll fall forward about the 45-yard line. Trayden's got that spin move down. We've seen that a couple of times now in the second half.
0: He runs really hard, too. So when you kind of add some of those things in as well, it's just it's a fun package to watch.
1: Give him 4 yards. Stopped at the 46, the Powell 46. Four and a half to go in our game.
0: Bottom of your screen here is a senior, number 19, Jason Clark.
1: Hand off to Rich. And he's cut down for a loss on the play. Nowhere to go. We'll set up 3rd down for the Braves.
0: They heard me talk about Cade's average. And they said, we got to wreck that.
1: You know, 3rd and 7.
0: So oftentimes, 3rd down is an indicator about how your team has done, Duke. For the Braves, it feels like this year, not so much. 2 of 4 tonight. Basically a non-factor in this game.
1: in the Swift Creek Dental fourth quarter. Here's a third and seven, play action. Rolling right, balls, throws, and there's going to be a flag. Yeah, there it is. Okay. All right. Pushing the back and knocking Romrell down before the ball could get to it, and that's going to be a pass interference call. Of course, the Panthers saying the ball was tipped, and the officials agree, so that's why they're going to pick up the flag. No flag because they say the ball was tipped, and it was, yep. So that's a good call on waving off the flag. So no PI, and it will be fourth and seven to go. And the clock continues to roll down to 3:30. Let's see what Coach Young does here, and it looks like the punt unit will come out.
0: Well, I believe this will be the first punt. And this is number 88. Oh, that is Owen Brown, I'm sorry. Thought maybe they were fooling me.
1: Braxton Nelson back to return for the Panthers, standing at his own 10. And, of course, Star Valley in no hurry, running clock. Both teams have been held scoreless here in the second half. It was 48-0 at halftime to favor the Braves. Braves have played second and third unit all night, or all half, and it remains 48-0. Here's a good punt from Brown. Returned by Nelson, 15, has some room. Nelson, 30, has a wall to the 40, sideline, 50. Nelson, one man to beat, and he does. Now being chased, 10-5, touchdown. Beautiful blocking, and Braxton Nelson puts Powell on the board with 2:41 to go on the punt return of 90 yards. Clock will stop because of the score at 2 minutes and 41 seconds to go in the fourth.
0: Nice return there from Braxton Nelson. Broke a few tackles, had some good blocks from his teammates. And they get the goose egg off the board.
1: So the PAT now for Powell for the first time. Now trailing 48-6. Snap, hold, kick is good. 48-7. 1 minute break on the SBI Sports Network.
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1: Braxton Nelson, a 90-yard punt return touchdown to put Powell on the board, 48-7. 2:41 to go here in the fourth quarter. Just to clarify, Dow, once you start the running clock, it doesn't stop. So
0: right.
1: Now that the score differential is under 45, we'll still have the running clock after kickoff.
0: Yeah, it doesn't go back and forth. Once it starts, that's how it is for the rest of the game.
1: So the Panthers will kick off to the Braves. 2:41 remaining in our Swift Creek Dental fourth quarter. On the right side hash mark, here's the kick. Krog will return it from the 9. 10, 15, 20. Here goes Krog now, and he's hit hard, actually, and brought down at the 35. Looked like that one might break. Well, but it will be first and 10 for Harvey Balls and the Braves offense.
0: Yeah, it did look like that for just a split second, like he was going to be able to have a wall of his own on the far sideline. And Powell able to put a stop to that. And this one is all over but the final.
1: Getting an update on Jackson and Cody. Jake telling me that Jackson was driving in the red zone and a Cody interception.
0: Yeah,
1: so
0: they were
1: bronked the Cody defense, another big play.
0: Yeah, Jackson was down, I think, to the Cody 13.
1: First and 10 for Balls and the Braves offense. Here's a little misdirection handoff to Rich. He has a nice hole. And Cade cut down shy of the 45, picked up 7, maybe 8.
0: Call it 8 here. Seventh carry of the night for Cade Rich, and he's up to 54 yards. Of course, Duke, regardless of how the Cody Jackson game finishes, monster homecoming matchup next Friday in Afton between the Braves and the Cody Bronx.
1: Still anybody's game. It's Cody up by 2 touchdowns, 35-21. 5 minutes to go in the third quarter down the road in Cody. Here's a pitch ahead to Martinez, and he has a nice run after catch across the 50, tackled at the 49-yard line for Braxton Martinez, the sophomore.
0: And Braxton gets quite a few touches on the JV side of things, gets 8 yards here on what I believe is his first varsity reception.
1: From the Powell 49-yard line, time for one more play here for the Braves offense, and that'll wrap up the game. Star Valley leading it 48-7. Silver Star postgame show on the way. We'll have your stats, player of the game, postgame interviews, play of the game, and a look ahead to homecoming next week. We'll keep you updated on Cody Jackson as well. Clock down to 30 seconds to go. Man in motion is Clark. Throw ahead to Jaston. He has a reception and can't go anywhere, though. The defense was waiting there for him, and he's tackled for a loss on the play as Jaston Clark. But that will take us to the end of the game. And the last play as the clock continues to tick away at 15, 14, 13, and that'll be all. Star Valley comes on the road in Park County and defeats the Powell Panthers by a final score of 48-7. So Star Valley will advance to 4-1 overall. More importantly, 1-0 inside the 4A West Conference as they dismantle Panthers in Powell 48-7. Silver Star post-game show coming your way right now. Stay connected with the help of Silver Star. 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Cody just scored a touchdown down the road from us, and so they'll now have a 3-touchdown lead over Jackson as we send it out to Jake Hibbard for the First Bank of Wyoming studio reports.
10: Yeah, well, we'll get to that. Some live views of what's happening around the state and some updates on some games that kicked off already. So let's go ahead and take a look at some 3A highlights. How about we start over? Just a second, guys. Things happen fast with running clocks. Here we go. Some Riverton versus Worland. All right. So Riverton-Worland, this is the County 10. Well, let's see now. Hold on a second, guys. Is it? No, just a second. You know, it always happens this way that we get to the end. Anyways, here we go. There's Riverton, and there is Cam Vincent, and he is going to find a man very deep. That is Kamen Miller for the first touchdown for Riverton. They are leading, last I saw, 28-0. Lander and Buffalo sitting around at 0-0 until Finn McFadden finds it from 15 yards out, and he gets it up. Lander up 14-0. Now back to Cody in just a bit, but East versus Central. We had Central and East tied. This is a gigantic fly sweep around the left side, going up from beyond 50 yards. That's Jace Pearson for the touchdown, 14-7. East is leading. Now let's get back to some live views finally, as I'll take a look at what's going on with Sheridan, and why wouldn't that be frozen as well? Everything freezes at the end, doesn't it, guys? Anyways, here we are back at it. No score. Sheridan and Natrona, no score there. I know that Evanston was driving here just a second ago against Green River. No score there, 0-0. Lander Buffalo still at 14-0. And like Duke said, Cody just scored. I don't have a highlight for that one. Wasn't able to grab it. But, hey, running clocks, guys. Thanks so much. Back to you.
1: Thank you, Jake Hibbard with the First Bank of Wyoming studio report. Really appreciate the updates and the live reports through the game as well. And as you mentioned, Cody leading Jackson right now 43-21. It's our Silver Star postgame show. The Braves winning in Powell 48-7. Now let's see how the Braves did with the Battleson Brothers Carpet One Floor and Home post-game battle stats.
0: Well, first for the Panthers, it was tough sledding again against a Star Valley defense that has allowed less than 100 yards combined the last two times, the last 7 days against Lander and now against Powell. Karcher Foley went 4 of 11 tonight. 5 of 12 for 36 yards through the air on the ground. 29 rushes, 28 yards for the Panthers. So 36 through the air, 28 on the ground, 64 total. Foley was picked off by Cade Rich in terms of an interception for Star Valley. The Braves got a huge passing game from Ross Hilton in the first half. He did not play in the second half. Ross went 13 of 18, 300 yards, and 5 touchdowns in the first half. 5 for 109 and 2 touchdowns to Roman Erickson. 4 for 75 and 2 touchdowns to Weston Krog. Ty Frazier had 2 for 44 and a touchdown. And

0: 21 with the PAT pending, and it is good. 50-21. Now Cody on top of Jackson. So that one not as close as it was in the first half, third quarter. Cody starting to pull away from Jackson, leading at 50-21 over the Bronx. Down in this game, Braves win at 48-7, and plenty of players that you could look at for your player of the game. But there was one who we called his name quite a bit tonight.
1: Yeah, we said his name quite a bit. He wants to be a Navy SEAL, and I think he played out pretty darn well tonight. We're going to go with Carson Clapp tonight, big number 99. Carson had one rush, 3 yards, and a touchdown on offense. Of course, where he makes his money, figuratively speaking, is on the defensive line. He was in the backfield a lot of defensive tackles, and he was our pick for our Star Valley Skidoo player of the game.
0: Had some big special teams tackles as well, so congratulations to Carson Clapp, the player of the game presented by Star Valley Skidoo. 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And your play of the game, well, when you score this many touchdowns, it's 48-7, but there was this play, Roman Erickson. He's been catching touchdowns a lot, but the one-hander, left hand, the reach out, keeping his feet in and the catch, hauling it in. What a grab for Roman Erickson. Now, wow. We've seen him make some catches. That one was a catch.
1: You know when the opposing people on the sidelines put their hands on their heads in the surrender cobra look, you know you've done something pretty amazing there. So, yeah, heck of a play for Roman Erickson, and he was all over the field today.
0: That's the play of the game presented by RE/MAX Star Valley. Stop by their new location under the arch in Hampton. That is RE/MAX Star Valley, play of the game. Coach Young heading over to Millie with some players, so we'll send it down to him in just a few moments. Reminder that next week Star Valley has their homecoming game that will be against the Cody Bronx, who are now leading 49-21. We thought it was 50, but they've updated the scoreboard, 49-21. So Cody over Jackson. So if that stands, it'll be a 1-versus-2 matchup next week in Star Valley for that homecoming game. And Dal, that one's going to be a fun one.
1: You know, they've won the last 11 state titles between them. The Braves have won the last 4. The Braves have gotten all 4 of those against Cody, but they've got Cash McFadden. He's a UW commit, and I'm sure they are just frothing at the bit once they get down to Afton next week. That should be a really amazing game.
0: Pack the house next week, Friday night, homecoming, and the Bronx and the Braves. And, you know, you look at that game, and should the season continue to play out as you might expect, then both teams could end up in Laramie, but it's the home field advantage. That's where that one comes in next week. Guaranteed home field advantage. All right.

0: the ball really deep looked good.
1: Yeah, we were all very physical, so I'd say physicality for sure.
2: Awesome. And then next week is homecoming, super big week. What are you guys wanting to take from this game and carry into next week?
1: Just keep the same mindset we came in with, and use that physicality against Cody, and it'll be fun. So
0: I think the energy we all came pumped up and ready to win. I think if we carry that into next week, we can't lose.
3: We came to this one just thinking another faceless opponent. We need to think the same thing with Cody. It's just another football team. We got to go out there and get them.
4: Going to watch film heavily and work on stances and stuff like that.
5: Oh, we just got to come out and hit them hard from the beginning and all through the game.
6: Yeah, like Kevin said, I think we just got to punch them in the mouth and make sure we keep the hype up and keep doing a good job.
2: Awesome. Well, thanks, you guys. Congrats on the win again. And coach, so you had a lot of different players out on the field tonight, lots of contribution. What does that say about the depth of the team?
7: No, I mean, that's certainly a strength that these guys have shown.

0: the way since they were middle schoolers. I mean, there's a lot of really good football players, and particularly in our secondary, we've really tested that depth. So really proud of guys that have just stepped right into roles, next man up mentality, and yeah, I couldn't be happier on that front for sure.
1: And then I asked this to all the seniors, but is there anything that they didn't touch on that you're going to work on for next week for homecoming?
0: I mean, Cody's they're our rival. Like, this is a pretty awesome iron sharpens iron relationship. They do a lot of things really well in all three phases. We're going to have our hands full next week. So, but this is why we do it. This is when it gets really fun. I know Cody feels the same way. Coach McFadden feels the same way. Like, this is when it gets fun. And, you know, homecoming, small town, America, seniors, floats and dances and hallways and spirit sticks. And there's just so much, really, just America that happens in small towns when it's homecoming week. So going to encourage these guys to be focused on the football game, but also to enjoy the week and soak it all in.
1: Awesome. Well, thank you so much, you guys. Again, congrats on the win, and we'll send it back to you.
2: Thank you, Millie Kazare with the Miles CPA sideline report. 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
3: So, yeah, Tommy Love, Tommy Beck, Kevin Phillippe, Thomas Erickson, Bryce Erickson, and... oh, dang it. I knew I had him.
2: We'll track it down. That's who was down there, right?
3: Yeah, all the players that were down there. Getting a chance in the spotlight.
2: Appreciate the Miles CPA sideline report with Billy Kazare again in Afton and in Alpine. So we talk about that Cody game. By the way, you can watch it. Harrison Kelly on the call for SBI. That one's over at SBI.media. Jackson did score 3 minutes to go in the third, so certainly Cody not out of the woods yet. Jackson still hanging around. 49-28 is the current score there. Cody leading Jackson under 3 minutes to go in the third quarter, so you can go watch that game at SBI.media. But for us here tonight, Star Valley with the big road win, your final 48-7. Braves start off the 3A West 1-0. Powell will drop down 2-0-1. We'll catch you next week for homecoming in Afton. We're at Star Valley and Cody on a Friday night. Thank you for joining us on the SBI Sports Network.

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Taylor Swift may be one of the biggest pop stars of all time. 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

one, two times. 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

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Hate to say that I miss you. Hate to say that it's dark in here, but it's true.

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Taylor Swift may be one of the biggest pop stars of all time. 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
3: 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May God bless you and keep you until we meet again. Yeah.

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We just heard This City by Sam Fisher here on Swift 98. My name's Kurt Sand. I'll be spending the next couple hours with you, sharing some great tunes here on the radio. Coming up this hour, we're going to hear from Bon Jovi, Bruce Springsteen, Imagine Dragons, Rick Springfield, and maybe even Stephen Day. Let's continue the music with One Republic's Pay That Toll.

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0: 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And Monday is the Town of Afton Fall Cleanup. Please have your items in the town right-of-way by 7 a.m. Monday morning. Tuesday, September 29th, we have the Star Valley Chamber of Commerce Luncheon featuring Shane Reeves, the new president of the University of Wyoming. That'll happen from noon to 2 at the Afton Civic Center. Lunch will be provided. But on Wednesday, September 30th, is Girls Fall Pee Wee Wrestling every Wednesday night through October 21st, 5:30 to 6:30 in the Star Valley High School Wrestling Room. Follow the Lady Braves Wrestling Facebook page for registration information.
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We just heard Justin Bieber doing Daisies here on Swift 98. It's every weekend about this time I like to let folks know about our weekday wake-up interviews. Coming up on Monday, September 28th, we're going to hear from Lincoln County Commissioner Kent Connolly. We'll be discussing the coal port decision on the West Coast and the potential impact to Lincoln County. The decision by Bochtel to withdraw as a contractor for the Terra Power plant, and a special commission meeting regarding the equalization decision. All those topics will be discussed at about 8:35 a.m. on Monday morning. And now here's Alicia Cara doing Not Today.

0: Took it through the day. I guess I hope I'm gonna be okay. 'Cause I'm not today.
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We just heard Stephen Day doing If You Were the Rain here on Swift 98. 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I've really enjoyed spending this last hour with you, sharing some great tunes here on the radio. 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Whether you're working or you're playing, I hope you're just, staying safe, making some great memories along the way.